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Such a melodious voice, Sonu Nigam. He will be here in live in concert on September 26th. 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Sonu Nigam live in concert. So ye Sonu Nigam aa rahe hain, aap definitely sab jayein. 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This Ganesh Chaturthi, children aged 5 to 12 can create their own clay Ganesha at a fun-filled workshop on a Saturday, September 12th, which is the next Saturday, which is coming up. 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Aap zarur sign up kar dijiye apne bachon ke liye. 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Aap unko ye mauka dijiye. 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This workshop is going to take place on Saturday, September 12th. Ab jo main song lagaungi wo hoga aaj ke show ka aakhri song, the wonderful film DDLJ, who doesn't know about it. Us film ka ye song hai, Kajol and Shahrukh Khan par film aaya gaya hai, bahut acha song hai. And ये song होगा आज के शो का आखिरी song. आप के साथ मेरी मुलाकात संडे को होती है 7 से 10. So I'll be here next Sunday. आप अपना ध्यान रखें. Enjoy your day. Enjoy your long weekend. Happy Labor Day to all of you. If you are doing a cookout, a barbecue, enjoy it. Enjoy your time off from work and with your family. तो अब मैं इस song के साथ लेती हूँ आज के लिए इजाजत. This is RJ Akrup signing off for now. I will see you next Sunday. Have a good day. Bye-bye.

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Jizz Bar. Well, that was a shaky. Well, it's always fun talking to you all and playing some melodious songs along the way. It's time for me to say ta-ta, bye-bye, but aap kahin jayega nahi. 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Coming up next is Neelam. Main milungi aapko agle shanivar. Ji haan, agle weekend, Saturday and Sunday, dungi aapka saath subah 10 se leke dopahar ke 12 baje tak, only on Just Chill, jahan karenge hum, as the name suggests, Just Chill. 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This is Madhulika signing off.

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I'm your host, Rhea, for the next hour. That's right, I have you 2 p.m. to 3 p.m. every single Sunday. Super, super exciting as we kind of, today's on an actual Sunday, because hopefully many of you guys have tomorrow off for Labor Day, so definitely kind of a fun show planned ahead. Today's show is especially fun. We have lots of fun, interesting fun facts for everyone, news coverage, as well as, of course, our weekly giveaway for a Fun Pizza Kitchen gift card. So, if you haven't been listening so far, I'm hurt, but be sure to definitely turn on your listening ears now, because I am about to start a giveaway for a Fun Pizza Kitchen $10 gift card. Now, how you use this gift card is up to you, but I would definitely recommend using it on the brand new Mexican-inspired pizza lineup, because it definitely sounds extremely exciting and definitely impressive. So, I will ask a trivia question related to Labor Day, and if you think you know the correct answer, be sure to call our studio number right now at 972-235-5555 for a chance to win a $10 Fun Pizza Kitchen gift card. Your question is, what year was the first Labor Day celebrated in the United States? Once again, what year was the first Labor Day celebrated in the United States? If you think you know the answer, call our studio number at 972-235-5555.

right, guys. As always, I had to play almost the entire song just to get through all of the callers for today. And I'm honestly very pleasantly surprised because today's question was definitely not as easy as questions that we have done in the past. But as always, there is only one winner. So congratulations to Miss Dia Patel, who got the correct answer and that Labor Day was first celebrated in 1882. And I thought this was really interesting because, I'm going to be honest, I didn't know the answer to this question before I asked it. And so I asked her, hey, how did you know the right answer? And she responded, which was pretty convenient for her, that just last week her workplace did a little Kahoot trivia on all things Labor Day, and this was one of the questions, and so it was fresh on her mind. So some may call it an unfair advantage, some may call it luck, but hey, I call her a winner, so congratulations to you. But remember, even if you didn't win your gift card for our fun pizza kitchen, you can still go and try all their new Mexican-inspired pizzas, from the Fiesta Veggie to the Fiery Pollo Loco to the seafood-themed Señor Camarón, because I'm gonna be honest, it sounds absolutely amazing. Up next, after the song, a short history of Labor Day, how it began, and why it began.

All right, everyone, if you're just now joining us, this is 104.9 FM Fun Asia Radio. I'm your host, Ria, a high school girl who gets you for an hour every single Sunday. Definitely having an amazing hour so far. Started off with an amazing giveaway. Congratulations to our winner again. And of course, as promised, as I said before the song, we do kind of want to talk about the history of Labor Day, because why are we not going to work or school tomorrow? So, as I said earlier, the first Labor Day was celebrated on September 5th, 1882, in, of course, New York City, where about 10,000 workers organized a massive parade to demand better working conditions, fair wages, as well as shorter hours. But the idea quickly gained traction across the country, making Oregon the first state to officially pass a law recognizing the holiday in 1887. Then, following a period of intense labor unrest, most notably the historic Pullman strike, Congress rushed to appease the working class, because, after all, they hold our country together. And so, another fun fact regarding Labor Day, the president who made it all happen was Grover Cleveland, who signed a bill into law on June 28, 1894, declaring the first Monday in September a federal holiday. And so, of course, today the day honors the contributions of American workers and service people as a symbolic end of summer. So, definitely, I'm going to be honest, I love kind of understanding why we have certain holidays and things like that, so I hope you guys enjoyed it just as much as I did. And I know that last sentence said it was kind of a symbolic end of summer, and you step outside and you're like, it still definitely feels like summer, but hey, I got my Starbucks pumpkin drink in my hand, so we're starting to make it feel just a little bit like fall.

a reminder, I am always in studio taking song requests, so be sure to call our studio number at 972-235-5555. Once again, that's 972-235-5555 for any and all song requests.

if you know, before my co-host went off to college, you know that my co-host Sanvi and I loved this movie. It's Ye Jawani Hai Deewani. It is genuinely probably my favorite Bollywood movie, I think. It's almost like my comfort movie. 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This is dedicated to a little Krishna Satvam and a big Krishna Purvam. So I hope you guys enjoy this song from the amazing movie Bahubali.

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I'm your host, Rhea. We are about halfway through our show, but don't worry, we're not halfway through our fun. We have lots more fun and lots more fun little news coverage coming up. 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This is your RJ Rhea for another 30 minutes. Thank you so much to everyone who has called. Remember, as we head into this quick commercial break, be sure to call our studio number at 972-235-5555 for any and all song requests. But don't go anywhere. We'll be right back.

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0: 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Am I making sense?
1: All right, guys. Next up, we have another song request to keep us going on this wonderful Sunday. This is for you, Sadim.

right, just a reminder, you're listening to 104.9 FM Fun Asia Radio. So as promised, we do have a fun little news update for you guys. This is something that me and my friends have definitely been following because it has been all over social media, and I think it is very interesting, and that is the Lindsay Clancy case. So if you don't know, former nurse Lindsay Clancy in 2023 strangled her three young children. However, during her highly publicized five-week trial, prosecutors are arguing that it was deliberate premeditation, but the defense team argued that she suffered from postpartum psychosis and was completely detached from reality. So already a really interesting setup. The core legal battle focused on her criminal responsibility, but about whether or not she actually was in a state of mind to understand what she was doing. However, after 7 days and over 36 hours of intense deliberation, the trial was actually concluded without a final conviction, and the judge declared it a mistrial on September 4th of 2026 after the jury became hopelessly deadlocked. And so Clancy remains under psychiatric care while prosecutors weigh whether or not to pursue a second trial. So I think it is definitely, as a lot of you guys may know, I'm definitely interested in a career in law and government in the future, and obviously I love following cases like these because I love to see what kind of approaches the lawyers take, the witnesses, and all that stuff. So definitely the fact that this case was a mistrial was a very shocking yet very interesting verdict, and I would love to hear your thoughts and whether or not you've been following the trial. If you have, call our studio number at 972-235-5555.

अटक गया। All right, guys. 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

All right, guys, this next song comes to us, or I should say the song request comes all the way from the East Coast. That's right, this time it's not my grandma, it is my brother who went to visit my family in the East Coast. Even though I am having major FOMO right now of missing out on all the cousins' fun, this song is definitely going to make up for it. He kind of introduced me to this artist, The Local Train. I think this is a beautiful song, so I hope you guys enjoy.

right, guys, we are officially in the last 4 minutes of our show. Today has definitely been one of my favorite shows, especially because I don't have to go to school tomorrow, so it isn't really even a Sunday. But I know that we usually kind of end our show a little bit sad with a goodbye, but I have actually a fun little announcement. So Passion Health, Primary Care, Insure Home Loans, and Omar Khawaja all present Make Your Ganesha with Fun Asia Network. 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

0: right, guys. Like I said, unfortunately, now is the time to be sad. Our show is coming to an end for today, but don't worry. We had lots of fun today, starting off with a fun giveaway, history of Labor Day, and so much more. Thank you so much to everyone who tuned in, requested songs, participated. You always make my day. I hope everyone has an amazing weekend and takes this 3-day weekend to really relax and calm down after school and everything is already in full swing. 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

taken from the film, I believe that was, I'm trying to remember this movie ka naam kya tha. I think it was one of the those horror film thriller movies, Isha Gupta aur Imran Hashmi ke saath. Tera Deedar Hua Awaaz Javed Ali ki thi, 54 minutes past 4. Kamal hai, aaj na aap logo ne mausam ka haal poochha na maine bataya. 97 degrees Fahrenheit is the current temperature, today's high 98. And a low of 77 degrees Fahrenheit. Kal ka mausam pretty much the same, 98 for a high, 79 for a low. We're going to continue the shab segment. Chalte hain agle geet ki taraf.

0: I think this was a time when Saif Ali Khan had this youthful look and he was totally in sync and vibing with the new generation in the early 2000s. KK aur Shreya Ghoshal ki aawaz mein sun rahe the aap ye gana taken from the film Tararam Pam Pam. It's 15 minutes past 5. I wanted to tell you about a great event that's being hosted by Passion Health Primary Care, Insure Home Loans and Omar Khwaja. They bring you Make Your Own Ganesha with Fun Asia Network. 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Now, spots are limited. What that means is you need to register them right away. 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

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That was Twist. Saif Ali Khan and Deepika Padukone were the lead for this movie. Aur ye gaane mein aawaz thi Neeraj Sridhar ki. It is 26 minutes past 5 and you are listening to Dil Se on 104.9 FM. Aaj pesh kiya ja raha hai aapke liye Khan special, jisme showcase kar rahe hain hum Saif Ali Khan ke filmi geet.

97 degrees Fahrenheit is the current temperature. Today's high 98, low 77. Tomorrow's going to be just as hot, high of 98 and a low of 79 degrees Fahrenheit. 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Main hoon aapki host, aapki dost, Amreen Hasnat.

the original cocktail movie that was Daru Desi. I hope you guys enjoyed it. Aaiye chalte hain is agle gaane ki taraf. This one's taken from the film Hum Shakals. Another Saif Ali Khan starter, this time with Tamanna.

Guys, this part of the show is brought to you by Dream Home Mortgage. अगर आप घर खरीदने की सोच रहे हैं, then Dream Home Mortgage is the place to go to. वैसे घर से याद आया, मैं आपको Dream Home Mortgage 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format videos आती है. So apparently all the new sectors around DFW, all the new smaller towns, Prosper से भी थोड़ा आगे आप जाओगे, Salina वगैरह, ये सारी जो जगह है, apparently वहाँ पे property के rates बढ़ नहीं रहे हैं, because what is happening is the people who, you know, in everybody thought कि these areas are going to expand like the way Frisco did. However, Frisco में एक बात जो थी, वहाँ पे प्रॉपर्टी रेट्स इतने बढ़ गए एंड Frisco became लाइक what Frisco इज today, सिंपली बिकॉज businesses एंड offices also relocated to Frisco. A lot of offices, a lot of companies relocated to Frisco. So the distance to travel became very less. On the contrary, जब Salina, Aubrey और ये वाली सारी जो जगह develop हो रही थी, that time it was right after COVID or during COVID and everybody was kind of like working from home and sabko lag raha tha ki ye wali areas jo hai bahut expand karengi and everything. However, offices have now gone back into in person. A lot of offices now prefer in person, even though some offices have the work from home situation. That is why people don't want to live in Aubrey and Salina and all of that because the commute becomes too much for a lot of people. So that's just a little bit of information that I came across the other day and I thought it was pretty interesting. 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